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0: 电视剧集呢我就冇睇，不过电影版我就有睇，我觉得几有娱乐性嘅。系啊，我唔系净系鍾意睇啲严肃嘅电影嘅，呢一类唔用脑低 B 嘅戏，若果做得好都会系我嘅 guilty pleasure。 老实讲啦，读书时期通常都会有啲好白眼嘅同学仔做啲顽皮嘢，你明知唔应该做，但系佢哋做出嚟呢，你又会觉得几搞笑几得意嘅。Jackass 就系呢一类嘅白眼仔，最唔同嘅系佢哋有 budget 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
2: And now, Lady Eudoria Holmes, will you take I, Ernest Augustus of the House of Tewkesbury, to be your husband?
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5: It will be great.
1: I've spent the last 6 years making myself feel worthy of the Holmes name. Would I now be giving that up?
4: I do.
1: I don't know!
4: Can I love him without losing myself?
1: Which brings us back to the morning of the wedding.
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1: Why? 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
8: 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Sherlock has been kidnapped.
9: It is up to you to find my favorite child.
1: Favorite?
9: Have you met Sherlock?
1: You do not think me capable.
9: On the contrary, I think you're extraordinary.
0: 刚刚上线的串流平台电影 Enola Holmes 3 天才少女福尔摩斯3 Enola Holmes 就是 Sherlock Holmes 的妹妹。2020年 COVID 的时期呢推出第一集，当时的她呢是一个有头脑但是没有经验的黄毛丫头，现在来到第三集，佢已经逐步成熟，成为一个私家侦探，并且准备同佢嘅拍档结婚。话时话啦，呢个妹妹仔嘅英文名 Enola 咧，系英文 alone 孤独倒转嚟串嘅。咁不过响佢结婚当日 ，Dr. Watson 话俾佢知。

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1: 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And...
2: Tuesday, don't answer that. Could be Ghostface.
1: Oh, come on, L. Stuff like that only happens in the movies.
3: Hello, Tuesday.
1: Okay, so that means that our killer is writing his own version of horror movie.
4: Who's killer?
1: I think it's pretty obvious.
5: Who?
1: Me? Guys, I am not the killer. Ghostface attacked Tues to lure me back here.
5: I think he attacked Tuesday to get you back here so he could get me back here. He wants to kill the OGs.
0: 第六集的 Scary Movie, 假乜鬼夺命集作录。英文片名就冇标明系第六集啊，某程度上系因为拍第一二集嘅 William Brothers 唔系咁满意佢哋冇份参与嘅第三同埋第四集，今次佢哋回归第六集，不单止一而再再而三嘅攞第三四集嚟开玩笑，更加索性唔叫呢一部新戏做第六集。好似唔承认曾经有第三、第四集嘅存在。喜剧好唔好笑，真系见仁见智。Scary Movie 秉承过去嘅做法，系以恐怖片 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